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2: In Visalia, we have a two-vehicle accident eastbound 198 at the Acre Street exit. Also in Visalia, we have a

0: Some Like It Hot, which, by the way, was a great movie released in 1959, masterpiece. 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
9: As someone who's been married nearly 25 years, I'll tell you, there's a lot of great things about having a spouse. And according to a new study out of the University of Miami Health System, marriage might even be linked to a lower risk of cancer. Why? Well, the researchers said people who are married are less likely to engage in risky behavior. They're more likely to get a nudge to go to regular preventive medicine appointments and screenings. And they have a partner to share the load of family obligations, household chores, and finances. No one is saying you should get married in the pursuit of better health.

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5: Woo! 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The F is for fresh, A-N-D, deaf. 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Mixing and scratching is the name of the game. Now, here's a little something about nosy people. 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Baby D.

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0: minutes after 6. It is Friday morning. A comfortable 68 degrees right now, going for a high of an even 100, and then cooling down for the weekend, too. Speaking of which, time for the Mega Music and Entertainment Report. 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Good morning.
1: Thanks, Jeff. We've got a lot of stuff going on in Fresno this weekend. Tonight, country superstar Miranda Lambert is taking to the stage at Table Mountain Casino. Rock fans can catch Dog and Butterfly, which is a very cool tribute show at the historic Tower Theater. 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And don't forget the Old Town Clovis Farmers Market on Saturday morning. That's your Mega Music and Entertainment Report. I'm Rose Ortega. Have a great weekend.
0: Okay, you too, Rose, at 6:20. Now, don't forget, by the way, the World Cup Finals, noon on Fox. I'm sure all the sports bars are going to be packed on Sunday. Of course, maybe you can just watch it at home, too. So it's Argentina and Spain. I'm going with Argentina, okay? 6:21, let's take a look at traffic.
2: Well, good morning. This report, repeat after me, is brought to you by the all-new Northbrook Mono Casino opening this fall. We have some defected traffic signals, South Clovis Avenue at East Jensen. They've been defected since about 3 o'clock this morning. Sometime this hour, they're supposed to get a crew out there, but people are blowing through South Clovis Avenue and East Jensen like it's not a four-way stop. That's what it is. You've been warned. Northbound 99 at Herndon, the off-ramp there, there's a hazard with some debris in the roadway. 152 over to Pacheco Pass to the Bay Area is moving along. There are not a lot of delays there if that's where you're headed. Also, 99 and 41 up to the speed limit. Same thing with 168 and 180. No accidents to...
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10: Not all screen time is created equal, and a new study out of Sweden is helping us understand this even better. So researchers followed more than 20,000 people over nearly two decades and determined that passive screen time, like sitting on the couch and watching television, raised someone's risk of dementia. But if they did something active, like reading, puzzles, or interacting with other people, this same group of people saw their risk of dementia drop. Just like you gotta put the work in to keep your body in shape as you age, you basically have to do the same thing with your brain. A couple things I have found to help: working to learn something new every day, whatever it might be, challenging yourself in some way every day, and really importantly, staying socially active. Some days that means meeting friends in person, other days maybe an email, a text, or a phone call. Just stay engaged. I'm Dr. Sanjay Gupta, helping you live a better life.
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The Valley's old school, Mega 97.9, having some fun. I'm going to go out and have some fun, I think, on Sunday. Who's going to win the World Cup, Argentina or Spain? I'm going with Argentina. What do you think? 800-265-MEGA. Tomorrow also, what if

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0: degrees right now. It's not too bad this morning. Definitely cooler compared to the last couple of days. Still shooting for a high of 100 this afternoon, then mid to upper 90s over the weekend, which is really good news there. Speaking of the weekend, I'll tell you, it's going to be nice as far as the weather and as far as the activities. Rosa Ortega has the Mega Music and Entertainment Report. 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Rose?
1: Thanks, Jeff. We've got a lot of stuff going on in Fresno this weekend. Tonight, country superstar Miranda Lambert is taking the stage at Table Mountain Casino. 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And don't forget the Old Town Clovis Farmers Market on Saturday morning. That's your Mega Music and Entertainment Report. I'm Rose Ortega. Have a great weekend.
0: Okay, thanks a lot. You too, Rose, at 722. Who's it going to be on Sunday? It's a noon on Fox. As you know, the finals of the World Cup. Spain or Argentina? My pick is Argentina. 800-265-MEGA if you want to make your pick too, okay? 723, and we take a look at traffic with Greg Lane.
2: Good morning. We are off to a great start today. This report brought to you by the all-new North Fork Moto Casino coming in this fall. And right now, if you're on Highway 41 or on 99, you're looking at a lot of cars, but they're all moving along. No delays, no accidents. Same thing, 168, a beautiful drive coming down the mountain. And through Clovis all the way to 180, things look really good. And west and eastbound 180, no accidents to report.
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9: I'm feeling lucky to have my college-age kids home with me for a few weeks this summer. And one of the things I know we're going to be talking about, AI. I've started to use it more often at the hospital to get fresh takes on patient problems that I'm trying to solve. And for my girls, well, I know that they are navigating college now with these new powerful tools. Something, frankly, that you and I couldn't have even imagined when we were in school. But while it may be tempting to outsource your studying and your work to these large language models, I beg you not to. And that's because AI chatbots tend to reproduce what researchers call weird viewpoints. That's an acronym: Western, Educated, Industrialized, Rich, and democratic. Look, AI isn't going away, and admittedly, it can be a really powerful tool, but you don't want it doing your thinking for you. I'm Dr. Sanjay Gupta, helping you live a better life.
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Good morning, 737. It is the Mega Morning Show. Jeffrey Davis here. Hope you're having a good Friday morning. Get ready for the weekend. World Cup Sunday, noon on Fox. Where are you going to be? Going to be at a sports bar? All of them should.

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0: 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We're doing Riff and Reverse, and we got your freestyle explosion tickets. Here we go one more time. All right, we go to the phones. 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
0: 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Which name again?
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0: 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We got that coming up with Candyman, New Edition. Also, Beyonce, James Brown's going to be living in America. We got Sade coming up and much more. And don't forget, we're, 24 minutes away from the kickoff of our sweet deal on this Friday, 9 o'clock at mega979.com. 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Get some short ribs. That's what I like there. Okay, 836, and we take one more look at traffic. Hey, Greg Lane, what's going on?
1: Good morning. We got some breaking traffic. This is on Road 208 at Avenue 128 near Porterville. Hit and run, non-injury accident. There is a pull down. There are some lines down, and there's lots of debris in the roadway. Avoid that area if you can. The rest of the roadways are looking amazingly well. We have a little delay westbound 180 on the overcrossing into 99. 99 itself looking good, so is 41. And 168 heading into westbound 180.
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11: As someone who's been married nearly 25 years, I'll tell you, there's a lot of great things about having a spouse. And according to a new study out of the University of Miami Health System, marriage might even be linked to a lower risk of cancer. Why? Well, the researchers said people who are married are less likely to engage in risky behavior. They're more likely to get a nudge to go to regular preventive medicine appointments and screenings. And they have a partner to share the

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It's finally here. 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

been meaning to tell you about this thing going down November the 14th, Sellin Arena. It's a big takeover. All the homies going to be there. Kind of like a Friendsgiving because it's like the week or two, like, yeah, before Thanksgiving. So we might as well just be like a mega freestyle explosion Friendsgiving thing. Come through. Have a good time. Just don't bring a plate. 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

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Stefanos old school to Mega 97.9. I forgot to wipe an eye booger this morning. I'm sitting there talking to somebody, having a deep conversation. 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Oh, no. It happened to me. It's Friday. Robin Thicke, Pharrell.

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6: A Better Life with Dr. Sanjay Gupta.
7: When we talk about how much exercise someone should get, current guidelines call for about 150 minutes of moderate intensity exercise or 75 minutes of vigorous intensity exercise every week. New study out of the UK makes a strong case for vigorous exercise if and when you can do it. Now, researchers determined that even little bursts of vigorous exercise can significantly reduce someone's risk of 8 different diseases: dementia, type 2 diabetes, fatty liver disease, chronic respiratory disease, chronic kidney disease, immune-mediated inflammatory diseases, major cardiovascular events, and atrial fibrillation. We're not talking about complicated training programs here. Just work with what you can into your everyday life. If you are breathless and unable to speak in complete sentences, then you've hit the mark. I'm Dr. Sanjay Gupta, helping you live a better life.

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0: the Valley's Alt Goats, Mega 97.9 Familia. Did you see the team? Mickey Mouse Club coming back. Disney Plus making a move, ordering a pilot to bring back the original OG. Remember Britney Spears, Justin? Was it Christina Aguilera too? Ryan Gosling? Oh, man. I'll hate watch it.
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One of my favorites, to be honest. Stefano's Old School, it's Mega 97.9. If you still got your mama, love her to death. If you don't get along with her, it's okay. We don't have to. But if you ain't got her no more, just say a little prayer. 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My mom's birthday was yesterday. She was at the beach.

Nevada's old school Mega 97.9. I'm not going to lie, I am disappointed. Batman 2 delayed again until February 2028. I mean, I'm kind of burnt out on these superhero movies, but then I'm

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The Valley's Old School. It's Mega 97.9 Mega Music Marathon right now. Going on right now. Outkast. Who's it for?

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It's back at 97.9, right around the corner. I'm like 30 minutes away ish, kinda. You better get your lunch. 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

If somebody put some fish in the microwave, would that ruin your day, your weekend? About as old school as Mega 97.9. I've heard of stuff like that happening. I've never been around it. Fortunately, I am lucky. But, yeah, fish in the microwave at work? That's some nefarious

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Valley's Old School. 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Kick it off right now. I do have some Usher on the way. Alicia Keys requested, so we're going to throw that onto the list, the pile, the stack, whatever. It's coming. 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

Fresno, Clovis, Madera, Sanger, Selma, Reedley. See, I had to put Selma between y'all too, because I know how y'all get. So, fellas, old school to Mega 97.9. I'm your neighbor, Gabe. This is Alicia. You know my friend, right? She's

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0: 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I hope you are having a good Friday so far, right? It's not too bad outside.
1: 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It's really hot, man. Keep yourself cool, man. We got lots going on.
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Think about all those wonderful times that we used to have. 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

0: Hudson Valley's Old School Mega 97.9. Happy Friday. Hope your Friday's going nice, right? What are you guys doing this weekend? Me? Just going to put it out there. Yard work. That's it. Yard work. Maybe some painting. You got to paint the house. I don't know how I'm going to do that, man. Hopefully you guys are going to have fun this weekend, right? If anything, keep cool. It's going to be really hot. Coming up in a bit, man, I'm going to lace you up with some Young MC, TLC.
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In the Michael movie, he was working on the Thriller album. 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He was trying to create this video. 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
0: Chickens. 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

0: coming up in a bit. I will lace you up with some UB40, some Cardi B, and don't forget about that mix coming up at 5 o'clock.
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3: Well, here in Fresno, we have a two-vehicle accident northbound 99 at the Fresno Street exit. Also in Fresno, we have a three-vehicle injury accident northbound 41 at the Stateway 180 connector. And near Easton, we have a hit-and-run accident at Fruit and Lincoln Avenues. 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I'm Michael Reed with your afternoon traffic.
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0: Yeah, that is so like sixth grade for me right there, right? Yeah, Rollertown time. You guys don't know, Rollertown on Clinton was a spot to go on the weekends. That was a spot. That was a Rollertown song. Coming up in a bit, man. Hang out. I got more of your favorites. Plus, I got that mix coming up at 5 o'clock. 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
3: Here in Fresno, we have a two-vehicle accident northbound 99 at the Fresno Street exit. Also in Fresno, we have reports of a ladder in the roadway southbound 41 at the Herndon Avenue exit. And check the South Valley in Hanford. We have a two-vehicle accident eastbound 198 at the Doughty Street exit. This traffic report is brought to you by Chitanshi Gold.
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